0: skills.
1: Got the skills.
0: Got the skills.
1: Got the skills.
0: Got the skills.
1: Heaven is a half pipe.
2: If I die before I wake,

go. I don't mind if you take it slow. I don't mind if you say yes or no. I don't mind at all. I don't care if you live or die. Couldn't care less if you laugh or cry. I don't mind if you crash or fly.